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5: Good evening, West Central Saskatchewan. Here's what's coming up in your three-day forecast. The north is looking partly cloudy this evening, while the central and southern regions are clear, but should become partly cloudy overnight. Winds are coming in from the south, gusting up to 60 kilometers, and the region is looking at a 30% chance of showers overnight, with lows of 10. Tomorrow currently looks to be a mix of sun and cloud in the north, while our central and southern regions see clear skies in the morning before becoming a mix of sun and cloud in the afternoon, with a 30% chance of showers. Regional winds are looking to come in from the west, gusting up to 50 kilometers throughout the day, coming with highs of 16. The region staying partly cloudy tomorrow evening, with that 30% chance of showers staying for the central and southern regions, but should be clearing as the evening goes on. Regional winds are sitting around 20 kilometers, gusting to 50 kilometers in the north, and becoming light across the region later in the evening, with lows around plus 2. Though Sunday looks to be a full day of sunshine and clear skies across West Central, with highs of 16 and lows of plus 1. I'm Terrence Vosh with your West Central online weather.
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11: Good evening, West Central Saskatchewan. Here's what's coming up in your three-day forecast. The north is looking partly cloudy this evening, while the central and southern regions are clear, but should become partly cloudy overnight. Winds are coming in from the south, gusting up to 60 kilometers, and the region is looking at a 30% chance of showers overnight, with lows of 10. Tomorrow currently looks to be a mix of sun and cloud in the north, while our central and southern regions see clear skies in the morning before becoming a mix of sun and cloud in the afternoon, with a 30% chance of showers. Regional winds are looking to come in from the west, gusting up to 50 kilometers throughout the day, coming with highs of 16. The region staying partly cloudy tomorrow evening, with that 30% chance of showers staying for the central and southern regions, but should be clearing as the evening goes on. Regional winds are sitting around 20 kilometers, gusting to 50 kilometers in the north, and becoming light across the region later in the evening, with lows around plus 2. Though Sunday looks to be a full day of sunshine and clear skies across West Central, with highs of 16 and lows of plus 1. I'm Terrence Vosch with your West Central Online weather.
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1: The Macklin Harvest Festival is happening Saturday, September 26th from 10 to 5 in Macklin on Main Street. 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That's the Macklin Harvest Festival happening on Saturday, September 26th from 10 to 5. And if you have an event or a fundraiser to share for your community, you can post it for free on the West Central Online Events page.
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9: Good evening, West Central Saskatchewan. Here's what's coming up in your three-day forecast. The north is looking partly cloudy this evening, while the central and southern regions are clear, but should become partly cloudy overnight. Winds are coming in from the south, gusting up to 60 kilometers, and the region is looking at a 30% chance of showers overnight, with lows of 10. Tomorrow currently looks to be a mix of sun and cloud in the north, while our central and southern regions see clear skies in the morning before becoming a mix of sun and cloud in the afternoon, with a 30% chance of showers. Regional winds are looking to come in from the west, gusting up to 50 kilometers throughout the day, coming with highs of 16. The region staying partly cloudy tomorrow evening, with that 30% chance of showers staying for the central and southern regions, but should be clearing as the evening goes on. Regional winds are sitting around 20 kilometers, gusting to 50 kilometers in the north, and becoming light across the region later in the evening, with lows around plus 2. Though Sunday looks to be a full day of sunshine and clear skies across West Central, with highs of 16 and lows of plus 1. I'm Terrence Vosch with your West

0: 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It's Canada's team. And CJYM 1330 is here with every pitch, stolen base, and home run.
1: Guerrero with a fly ball to right. He's hit it well. It is gone.
0: Live Blue Jays baseball. We bring the game. 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
1: Got him! Jeff Hoffman strikes out Cody Bellinger, and the Blue Jays have done it.
0: From the first pitch to the final out, your home for Toronto Blue Jays baseball is CJYM 1330.
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7: Good evening, West Central Saskatchewan. Here's what's coming up in your three-day forecast. The north is looking partly cloudy this evening, while the central and southern regions are clear, but should become partly cloudy overnight. Winds are coming in from the south, gusting up to 60 kilometers, and the region is looking at a 30% chance of showers overnight, with lows of 10. Tomorrow currently looks to be a mix of sun and cloud in the north, while our central and southern regions see clear skies in the morning before becoming a mix of sun and cloud in the afternoon, with a 30% chance of showers. Regional winds are looking to come in from the west, gusting up to 50 kilometers throughout the day, coming with highs of 16. The region staying partly cloudy tomorrow evening, with that 30% chance of showers staying for the central and southern regions, but should be clearing as the evening goes on. Regional winds are sitting around 20 kilometers, gusting to 50 kilometers in the north, and becoming light across the region later in the evening, with lows around plus 2. Though Sunday looks to be a full day of sunshine and clear skies across West Central, with highs of 16 and lows of plus 1. I'm Terrence Vosch with your West Central online weather.
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1: The Kindersley Gem and Mineral Show is happening at the Kindersley Inn on September 25th to 27th. It'll run Friday 4 to 8, Saturday 10 to 6, and Sunday 10 to 4. 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That's the Kindersley Gem and Mineral Show happening at the Kindersley Inn on September 25th to 27th. And if you have an event or a fundraiser to share for your community, you can post it for free on the West Central Online Events page.
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8: Good evening, West Central Saskatchewan. Here's what's coming up in your three-day forecast. The north is looking partly cloudy this evening, while the central and southern regions are clear, but should become partly cloudy overnight. Winds are coming in from the south, gusting up to 60 kilometers, and the region is looking at a 30% chance of showers overnight, with lows of 10. Tomorrow currently looks to be a mix of sun and cloud in the north, while our central and southern regions see clear skies in the morning before becoming a mix of sun and cloud in the afternoon, with a 30% chance of showers. Regional winds are looking to come in from the west, gusting up to 50 kilometers throughout the day, coming with highs of 16. The region staying partly cloudy tomorrow evening, with that 30% chance of showers staying for the central and southern regions, but should be clearing as the evening goes on. Regional winds are sitting around 20 kilometers, gusting to 50 kilometers in the north, and becoming light across the region later in the evening, with lows around plus 2. Though Sunday looks to be a full day of sunshine and clear skies across west central, with highs of 16 and lows of plus 1. I'm Terrence Vosch with your West Central Online weather.
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0: Blue Jays baseball is more than a game. It's Canada's team. And CJYM 1330 is here with every pitch, stolen base, and home run.
1: Guerrero with a fly ball to right. He's hit it well. It is gone.
0: 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We bring the game. 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
1: Got him! Jeff Hoffman strikes out Cody Bellinger, and the Blue Jays have done it.
0: From the first pitch to the final out, your home for Toronto Blue Jays baseball is CJYM 1330.
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5: Good evening, West Central Saskatchewan. Here's what's coming up in your three-day forecast. The north is looking partly cloudy this evening, while the central and southern regions are clear, but should become partly cloudy overnight. Winds are coming in from the south, gusting up to 60 kilometers, and the region is looking at a 30% chance of showers overnight, with lows of 10. Tomorrow currently looks to be a mix of sun and cloud in the north, while our central and southern regions see clear skies in the morning before becoming a mix of sun and cloud in the afternoon, with a 30% chance of showers. Regional winds are looking to come in from the west, gusting up to 50 kilometers throughout the day, coming with highs of 16. The region staying partly cloudy tomorrow evening, with that 30% chance of showers staying for the central and southern regions, but should be clearing as the evening goes on. Regional winds are sitting around 20 kilometers, gusting to 50 kilometers in the north, and becoming light across the region later in the evening, with lows around plus 2. Though Sunday looks to be a full day of sunshine and clear skies across West Central, with highs of 16 and lows of plus 1. I'm Terrence Vosch with your West Central online weather.
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4: Good morning, West Central Saskatchewan. Here's what's coming up in your three-day forecast. Today is looking to be a mix of sun and cloud for our northern areas, while the central and south are seeing clear skies this morning.

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5: Good morning, West Central Saskatchewan. Here's what's coming up in your three-day forecast. Today's looking to be a mix of sun and cloud for our northern areas, while the central and south are seeing clear skies this morning before becoming a mix of sun and cloud this afternoon. The central and south also seeing a 30% chance of showers in the afternoon. Regional winds are looking to come in from the west today, gusting up to 50 kilometers throughout the day, coming with highs of 16. The region staying partly cloudy this evening with that 30% chance of showers still being seen in the central and southern areas, but should be clearing as the evening goes on. Regional winds are sitting around 20 kilometers, gusting up to 50 kilometers in the north, becoming light later in the evening with lows around plus 2. Tomorrow looks to be a full day of sunshine and clear skies across West Central with highs of 16 and lows of plus 1. Monday should also be a full day of clear skies and sun with highs around 21 and lows of plus 3. I'm Terrence Vosh with your West Central Online weather.
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3: Good morning, West Central Saskatchewan. Here's what's coming up in your three-day forecast. Today's looking to be a mix of sun and cloud for our northern areas, while the central and south are seeing clear skies this morning before becoming a mix of sun and cloud this afternoon. The central and south also seeing a 30% chance of showers in the afternoon. Regional winds are looking to come in from the west today, gusting up to 50 kilometers throughout the day, coming with highs of 16. The region staying partly cloudy this evening with that 30% chance of showers still being seen in the central and southern areas, but should be clearing as the evening goes on. Regional winds are sitting around 20 kilometers, gusting up to 50 kilometers in the north, becoming light later in the evening with lows around plus 2. Tomorrow looks to be a full day of sunshine and clear skies across west central with highs of 16 and lows of plus 1. Monday should also be a full day of clear skies and sun with highs around 21 and lows of plus 3. I'm Terrence Vosh with your West Central Online weather.
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0: One, two, three. 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
2: Good morning, West Central Saskatchewan. Here's what's coming up in your three-day forecast. Today is looking to be a mix of sun and cloud for our northern areas, while the central and south are seeing clear skies this morning before becoming a mix of sun and cloud this afternoon. The central and south also seeing a 30% chance of showers in the afternoon. Regional winds are looking to come in from the west today, gusting up to 50 kilometers throughout the day, coming with highs of 16. The region staying partly cloudy this evening with that 30% chance of showers still being seen in the central and southern areas, but should be clearing as the evening goes on. Regional winds are sitting around 20 kilometers, gusting up to 50 kilometers in the north, becoming light later in the evening with lows around plus 2. Tomorrow looks to be a full day of sunshine and clear skies across west central with highs of 16 and lows of plus 1. Monday should also be a full day of clear skies and sun with highs around 21 and lows of plus 3. I'm Terrence Vosh with your West Central Online weather.
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3: Good morning, West Central Saskatchewan. Here's what's coming up in your three-day forecast. Today's looking to be a mix of sun and cloud for our northern areas, while the central and south are seeing clear skies this morning before becoming a mix of sun and cloud this afternoon. The central and south also seeing a 30% chance of showers in the afternoon. Regional winds are looking to come in from the west today, gusting up to 50 kilometers throughout the day, coming with highs of 16. The region staying partly cloudy this evening with that 30% chance of showers still being seen in the central and southern areas, but should be clearing as the evening goes on. Regional winds are sitting around 20 kilometers, gusting up to 50 kilometers in the north, becoming light later in the evening with lows around plus 2. Tomorrow looks to be a full day of sunshine and clear skies across West Central with highs of 16 and lows of plus 1. Monday should also be a full day of clear skies and sun with highs around 21 and lows of plus 3. I'm Terrence Vosh with your West Central online weather.
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0: 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It's Canada's team. And CJYM 1330 is here with every pitch, stolen base, and home run.
1: Guerrero with a fly ball to right. He's hit it well. It is gone.
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1: Got him. Jeff Hoffman strikes out Cody Bellinger, and the Blue Jays have done it.
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4: Good morning, West Central Saskatchewan. Here's what's coming up in your three-day forecast. Today's looking to be a mix of sun and cloud for our northern areas, while the central and south are seeing

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3: Good morning, West Central Saskatchewan. Here's what's coming up in your three-day forecast. Today's looking to be a mix of sun and cloud for our northern areas, while the central and south are seeing clear skies this morning before becoming a mix of sun and cloud this afternoon. The central and south also seeing a 30% chance of showers in the afternoon. Regional winds are looking to come in from the west today, gusting up to 50 kilometers throughout the day, coming with highs of 16. The region staying partly cloudy this evening with that 30% chance of showers still being seen in the central and southern areas, but should be clearing as the evening goes on. Regional winds are sitting around 20 kilometers, gusting up to 50 kilometers in the north, becoming light later in the evening with lows around plus 2. Tomorrow looks to be a full day of sunshine and clear skies across West Central with highs of 16 and lows of plus 1. Monday should also be a full day of clear skies and sun with highs around 21 and lows of plus 3. I'm Terrence Vosh with your West Central Online weather.
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2: Good morning, West Central Saskatchewan. Here's what's coming up in your three-day forecast. Today is looking to be a mix of sun and cloud for our northern areas, while the central and south are seeing clear skies this morning before becoming a mix of sun and cloud this afternoon. The central and south also seeing a 30% chance of showers in the afternoon. Regional winds are looking to come in from the west today, gusting up to 50 kilometers throughout the day, coming with highs of 16. The region staying partly cloudy this evening with that 30% chance of showers still being seen in the central and southern areas, but should be clearing as the evening goes on. Regional winds are sitting around 20 kilometers, gusting up to 50 kilometers in the north, becoming light later in the evening with lows around plus 2. Tomorrow looks to be a full day of sunshine and clear skies across West Central with highs of 16 and lows of plus 1. Monday should also be a full day of clear skies and sun with highs around 21 and lows of plus 3. I'm Terrence Vosh with your West Central Online weather.
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7: Good morning, West Central Saskatchewan. Here's what's coming up in your three-day forecast. Today's looking to be a mix of sun and cloud for our northern areas, while the central and south are seeing clear skies this morning before becoming a mix of sun and cloud this afternoon. The central and south also seeing a 30% chance of showers in the afternoon. Regional winds are looking to come in from the west today, gusting up to 50 kilometers throughout the day, coming with highs of 16. The region staying partly cloudy this evening, with that 30% chance of showers still being seen in the central and southern areas, but should be clearing as the evening goes on. Regional winds are sitting around 20 kilometers, gusting up to 50 kilometers in the north, becoming light later in the evening with lows around plus 2. Tomorrow looks to be a full day of sunshine and clear skies across West Central with highs of 16 and lows of plus 1. Monday should also be a full day of clear skies and sun with highs around 21 and lows of plus 3. I'm Terrence Vosh with your West Central Online weather.
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0: Jays baseball is more than a game. It's Canada's team. And CJYM 1330 is here with every pitch, stolen base, and home run.
1: Guerrero with a fly ball to right. He's hit it well. 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
1: Got him! Jeff Hoffman strikes out Cody Bellinger, and the Blue Jays have done it.
0: From the first pitch to the final out, your home for Toronto Blue Jays baseball is CJYM 1330.
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3: Good morning, West Central Saskatchewan. Here's what's coming up in your three-day forecast. Today is looking to be a mix of sun and cloud for our northern areas, while the central and south are seeing clear skies this morning before becoming a mix of sun and cloud this afternoon. The central and south also seeing a 30% chance of showers in the afternoon. Regional winds are looking to come in from the west today, gusting up to 50 kilometers throughout the day, coming with highs of 16. The region staying partly cloudy this evening with that 30% chance of showers still being seen in the central and southern areas, but should be clearing as the evening goes on. Regional winds are sitting around 20 kilometers, gusting up to 50 kilometers in the north, becoming light later in the evening with lows around plus 2. Tomorrow looks to be a full day of sunshine and clear skies across West Central with highs of 16 and lows of plus 1. Monday should also be a full day of clear skies and sun with highs around 21 and lows of plus 3. I'm Terrence Vosh with your West Central online weather.
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3: Good morning, West Central Saskatchewan. Here's what's coming up in your three-day forecast. Today's looking to be a mix of sun and cloud for our northern areas, while the central and south are seeing clear skies this morning before becoming a mix of sun and cloud this afternoon. The central and south also seeing a 30% chance of showers in the afternoon. Regional winds are looking to come in from the west today, gusting up to 50 kilometers throughout the day, coming with highs of 16. The region staying partly cloudy this evening with that 30% chance of showers still being seen in the central and southern areas, but should be clearing as the evening goes on. Regional winds are sitting around 20 kilometers, gusting up to 50 kilometers in the north, becoming light later in the evening with lows around plus 2. Tomorrow looks to be a full day of sunshine and clear skies across west central with highs of 16 and lows of plus 1. Monday should also be a full day of clear skies and sun with highs around 21 and lows of plus 3. I'm Terrence Vosh with your West Central Online weather.
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4: Good morning, West Central Saskatchewan. Here's what's coming up in your three-day forecast. Today's looking to be a mix of sun and cloud for our northern areas, while the central and south are seeing clear skies this morning before becoming a mix of sun and cloud this afternoon. The central and south also seeing a 30% chance of showers in the afternoon. Regional winds are looking to come in from the west today, gusting up to 50 kilometers throughout the day, coming with highs of 16. The region staying partly cloudy this evening with that 30% chance of showers still being seen in the central and southern areas, but should be clearing as the evening goes on. Regional winds are sitting around 20 kilometers, gusting up to 50 kilometers in the north, becoming light later in the evening with lows around plus 2. Tomorrow looks to be a full day of sunshine and clear skies across West Central with highs of 16 and lows of plus 1. Monday should also be a full day of clear skies and sun with highs around 21 and lows of plus 3. I'm Terrence Vosh with your West Central Online weather.
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5: Now, your West Central online weather.
6: Partly sunny and windy today with a high of 16. Tonight, partly cloudy, a low of plus 2 and a risk of frost. Tomorrow, it'll be mainly sunny and 16. On Monday, sunshine, high of 20. And on Tuesday, it'll be partly sunny with a high of 18. Current weather conditions and the 7-day forecast can be found anytime on your West Central online app. I'm Judy Peters.
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5: Now, your West Central online weather.
6: Partly sunny and windy today with a high of 16. Tonight, partly cloudy, a low of plus 2 and a risk of frost. Tomorrow, it'll be mainly sunny and 16. On Monday, sunshine, high of 20. And on Tuesday, it'll be partly sunny with a high of 18. Current weather conditions and the 7-day forecast can be found anytime on your West Central online app. I'm Judy Peters.
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1: The Kindersleigh District Arts Council is hosting the award-winning show Tomatoes Tried to Kill Me, But Banjo Saved My Life on September 28th. 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And if you have an event or a fundraiser to share for your community, you can post it for free on the West Central Online Events page.
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1: Guerrero with a fly ball to right. He's hit it well. 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
1: Got him! Jeff Hoffman strikes out Cody Bellinger, and the Blue Jays have done it.
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8: Partly sunny and windy today with a high of 16. Tonight, partly cloudy, a low of plus 2 and a risk of frost. Tomorrow, it'll be mainly sunny and 16. On Monday, sunshine, high of 20. And on Tuesday, it'll be partly sunny with a high of 18. Current weather conditions and the 7-day forecast can be found anytime on your West Central online app. I'm Judy Peters.
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0: 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It's Canada's team. And CJYM 1330 is here with every pitch, stolen base, and home run.
1: Guerrero with a fly ball to right. He's hit it well. It is gone.
0: 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We bring the game. 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
1: Got him! Strikes out Cody Bellinger, and the Blue Jays have done it.
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2: Partly sunny and windy today with a high of 16. Tonight, partly cloudy, a low of plus 2 and a risk of frost. Tomorrow, it'll be mainly sunny and 16. On Monday, sunshine, high of 20. And on Tuesday, it'll be partly sunny with a high of 18. Current weather conditions and the 7-day forecast can be found anytime on your West Central online app. I'm Judy Peters.
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1: The Bigger Culture Fest is happening on September 27th from 1 to 5 at the Bigger Town Hall. You can jump into the Cultural Passport game, meet some different cultural ambassadors, learn something new, and even win prizes along the way. There will also be crafts and a story time for kids, a special performance by JJ Lavallee, and a mini beading workshop with Brian Smith, and snacks from the Inclusion Bigger concession. The Bigger Culture Fest is happening on September 27th from 1 to 5 at the Bigger Town Hall. 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
7: Partly sunny and windy today with a high of 16. Tonight, partly cloudy, a low of +2, and a risk of frost. Tomorrow, it'll be mainly sunny and 16.

0: Monday, sunshine, high of 20, and on Tuesday it'll be partly sunny with a high of 18. Current weather conditions and the 7-day forecast can be found anytime on your West Central online app. I'm Judy Peters.
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3: Now, your West Central Online weather.
4: Partly sunny and windy today with a high of 16. Tonight, partly cloudy, a low of plus 2 and a risk of frost. Tomorrow, it'll be mainly sunny and 16. On Monday, sunshine, high of 20. And on Tuesday, it'll be partly sunny with a high of 18. Current weather conditions and the 7-day forecast can be found anytime on your West Central Online app. I'm Judy Peters.
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1: The Kinsmen and Connect Club of Kindersley are having a Meet Me at the Grill fundraising raffle. 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And the third is a steak and burger meat pack valued at $430. The draw is October 1st, and all the money raised goes right back into local community projects. 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

0: Smoking in the Boys Room, the original from Brownsville Station on a Saturday morning with Saskatchewan's best music. Hope you're having a great weekend. I'm Colin Powers. Welcome to fall, y'all. The most appropriately named season of all. Yeah, it's the first week in the fall, but we had some summer-like weather stick around with highs close to the 30-degree mark for most of this week. And that's certainly great weather for the farmers working hard to finish up harvest. We'll take a look at how that's coming along later. But if you prefer the sweater weather, we might be getting that this weekend. More coming up in the forecast.
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2: 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Jeff Hoffman strikes out Cody Bellinger, and the Blue Jays have done it.
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3: Partly sunny and windy today with a high of 16. Tonight, partly cloudy, a low of plus 2 and a risk of frost. Tomorrow, it'll be mainly sunny and 16. On Monday, sunshine, high of 20, and on Tuesday, it'll be partly sunny with a high of 18. Current weather conditions and the 7-day forecast can be found anytime on your West Central online app. I'm Judy Peters.
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7: Partly sunny and windy today with a high of 16. Tonight, partly cloudy, a low of +2 and a risk of frost. Tomorrow, it'll be mainly sunny and 16. On Monday, sunshine, high of 20. And on Tuesday, it'll be partly sunny with a high of 18. Current weather conditions and the 7-day forecast can be found anytime on your West Central Online app. I'm Judy Peters.
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0: 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Colin Powers here with you again. Thanks for letting us be a part of your weekend. 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
2: The Bigger Métis Local 53 is hosting its third annual Truth and Reconciliation Day on September 30th at St. Gabriel School, kicking off the morning at 10 a.m. with a community walk. 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

0: The Eagles with the long run on a Saturday morning with Saskatchewan's best music. Hope you're having a great weekend. I'm Colin Powers. Well, summer may be over, but you can still bring out that tent or trailer for some camping while the weather's still nice. Many of Saskatchewan's provincial parks are open for fall camping, including Cypress Hill, Sask Landing, Buffalo Pound, Echo Valley, and Moose Mountain. Shauna Smuck is a regional director for Saskatchewan Parks and says the fall offers a different camping experience.
1: Different services, different availability of amenities, but it is a fabulous time to get out on our trails and do some hiking. It's cool, crisp air. There's fewer bugs. The campfires are so cozy.
0: And we have more details about fall camping on our website.
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2: Now, your West Central online weather.
3: Partly sunny and windy today with a high of 16. Tonight, partly cloudy, a low of plus 2 and a risk of frost. Tomorrow it'll be mainly sunny and 16. On Monday, sunshine, high of 20. And on Tuesday, it'll be partly sunny with a high of 18. Current weather conditions and the 7-day forecast can be found anytime on your West Central online app. I'm Judy Peters.
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0: Chilliwack on a Saturday morning with Saskatchewan's best music. Colin Powers here with you again. Opening night in the NHL season is on Tuesday, but there's still some preseason action happening today. The Canadiens and Senators will play a couple of split squad games tonight in both Montreal and Ottawa, and the Battle of Alberta resumes tonight with the Oilers hosting the Flames at Rogers Place, and the Vancouver Canucks welcome the Seattle Kraken.
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0: Bananarama on a Saturday morning with Saskatchewan's best music. Colin Powers here with you again. Thanks for letting us be a part of your weekend. It may be fall, but there's still lots of big outdoor events happening, including fall markets, harvest festivals, and the fall supper stew. 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And this is a big weekend in Kindersley where they're celebrating their annual Goose Festival. I'll talk more about it after 11 o'clock.
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0: It's going to be a lot of food trucks all over downtown Kindersley, too. There's going to be a show and shine with a lot of classic cars after the parade and some great dirt track racing with the Fall Fury Invitational at Flatlander Speedway just west of town on Highway 7. I'll be there for that this weekend. Also, the Kindersley Clippers host the Yorkton Terriers tonight at the West Central Event Center, and that's going to be followed by the Goose Festival Dance featuring Sass Steele in the curling rink. Find out everything that's happening for the Goose Festival on westcentralonline.com.
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5: Now, your West Central online weather.
6: Partly sunny and windy today with a high of 16. Tonight, partly cloudy, a low of plus 2 and a risk of frost. Tomorrow, it'll be mainly sunny and 16. On Monday, sunshine, high of 20. And on Tuesday, it'll be partly sunny with a high of 18. Current weather conditions and the 7-day forecast can be found anytime on your West Central online app. I'm Judy Peters.
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0: Barney Bentall on a Saturday morning with Saskatchewan's best music. Colin Powers here with you again. Week 17 of the CFL season wraps up today with the Ottawa Redblacks again trying to get their first win of the season when they host the Calgary Stampeders. Later, the West Division leading Edmonton Elks welcome the Hamilton Tiger Cats to Commonwealth Stadium. The Saskatchewan Roughriders were in Vancouver last night, and they'll host the Stampeders in their next game on Friday.
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7: Now, your West Central Online weather.
8: Partly sunny and windy today with a high of 16. Tonight, partly cloudy, a low of plus 2, and a risk of frost. Tomorrow, it'll be mainly sunny and 16. On Monday, sunshine, high of 20,

0: Tina Turner on a Saturday morning with Saskatchewan's best music. Colin Powers here, just about your lunch hour, and it's looking like a beautiful weekend. Maybe have your lunch on the patio for at least one more time this weekend. And farmers are hoping for more great days like this so they can get harvest wrapped up. We'll take a look at how it's coming along after 12 o'clock.
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2: The Kindersleigh District Arts Council is hosting the award-winning show Tomatoes Tried to Kill Me, But Banjos Saved My Life on September 28th. 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The show starts at 7:30 on September 28th at the Norman Ritchie Center. 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

0: 54:40 on a Saturday afternoon with Saskatchewan's best music. Colin Powers here. Thanks for letting us be a part of your weekend. Well, farmers are making progress on harvest, but wet weather continues to create challenges across much of the province. The latest crop report shows harvest is 41% complete, behind the five-year average of 82%. The Southwest remains the furthest along at 67% complete, while the Northeast sits at just 24%. Rainfall, high humidity, and muddy field conditions have slowed down operations and affected crop quality in some areas, with reports of sprouting and cereals and pulses still standing in the field. And warmer temperatures this week should help producers make significant progress, though.
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4: Partly sunny and windy today with a high of 16. Tonight, partly cloudy, a low of plus 2 and a risk of frost. Tomorrow, it'll be mainly sunny and 16. On Monday, sunshine, high of 20. And on Tuesday, it'll be partly sunny with a high of 18. Current weather conditions and the 7-day forecast can be found anytime on your West Central online app. I'm Judy Peters.
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0: Saskatchewan's best music with Chilliwack on a Saturday afternoon. I'm Colin Powers. Hope you're having a great weekend. A reminder, Wednesday is the National Day for Truth and Reconciliation. And once again, we'll be joining with radio stations across Canada and the Downey Wenjack Fund for a day to listen. This year's theme is Honoring Truth with Action. And it's also the 10th anniversary of Secret Path by Gord Downey. And we'll reflect on how Gord turned Chaney Wenjack's story into a meaningful action by creating opportunities for learning, dialogue, and change. 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
7: Now, your West Central Online weather.
8: Partly sunny and windy today with a high of 16. Tonight, partly cloudy, a low of plus 2 and a risk of frost. Tomorrow, it'll be mainly sunny and 16. On Monday, sunshine, high of 20.

0: And on Tuesday, it'll be partly sunny with a high of 18. Current weather conditions and the 7-day forecast can be found anytime on your West Central Online app. I'm Judy Peters.
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0: Saskatchewan's best music with Corey Hart on this Saturday afternoon. I'm Colin Powers. Hope you're having a great weekend. Thanks for tuning in wherever you are in Saskatchewan. And if you're joining us on AM 1190 in Weyburn, 1330 CJYM in Rosetown, and 1210 CFYM in Kindersley, we have Blue Jays baseball coming up for you. The penultimate game of the season as the Jays host the Cincinnati Reds.
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2: The Bigger Culture Fest is happening on September 27th from 1 to 5 at the Bigger Town Hall. You can jump into the Cultural Passport game, meet some different cultural ambassadors, learn something new, and even win prizes along the way. 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Lavallee, and a mini beading workshop with Brian Smith, and snacks from the Inclusion Bigger Concession. The Bigger Culture Fest is happening on September 27th from 1 to 5 at the Bigger Town Hall. And if you have an event or a fundraiser to share for your community, you can post it for free on the West Central Online Events page.
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1: Have you ever wondered where the name for the band Blue Oyster Cult came from? Because it certainly sounds like there should be a story. And there is. Their manager and lyricist, Sandy Pearlman, created an entire mythology in his poetry involving a secret group of aliens called the Blue Oyster Cult, who were influencing

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4: 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I'll see you down at Skyline Convenience. 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
2: 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The draw is October 1st, and all the money raised goes right back into local community projects. 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
8: Tonight, partly cloudy, a low of +2 and a risk of frost. Tomorrow, it'll be mainly sunny and 16. On Monday, sunshine, high of 20. And on Tuesday, it'll be partly sunny with a high of 18. Current weather conditions and the 7-day forecast can be found anytime on your West Central online app. I'm Judy Peters.
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0: thanks for spending some time with me this week. We'll open up the record collection and do it all again next week. 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